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11: We are ready.
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0: Hai, hai, darling. 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
1: Aduh, macam ni tak mah. Hello? 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
0: Yeah, hello, hello, hello. Yeah, yeah.
1: Macam mana ni? 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
0: Mereka tak nak lepaskan I. I kena bayar denda ni dalam ringgit Malaysia. 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
1: Habis cerita aku tu. Hello, babe. So, how?
0: How much do you have now?
1: Babe, I cuma ada 5K, okay?
0: That's good. You transfer kat I sekarang tak? 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I bayar balik nanti. I sangat-sangat perlu. If you really want to meet me, then please.
1: Habis diriku tu.
2: Ah, toklah antara yang pernah berlaku kepada mangsa love scammer. Ingat ya, jangan mudah terpedaya. Gerik dibula, duit pun dibula. Ingat ya.
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